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0: That's Olivia Rodrigo on Live 95's Drive at 5. It's Friday afternoon. Final weekend of June. My name's Matt Shannon. That's not important. It's you. Perhaps there's something you'd like to listen to brighten the mood. A dedication you might want to send out. I'm here for that kind of stuff at 360-736-1766. And the Drive at 5 is brought to you by Power Sports Northwest. 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

0: 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Drive 5 continues, and on the way next, the Top 40 Flashback as we get out the rock and roll time machine and set the coordinates to the fall of 1986 with a true one-hit wonder. The song is actually about a nuclear holocaust, but back then, listeners heard a graduation theme song. We'll hear it on the way next.
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0: 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Halfway through the show, that means it's time for our Top 40 Flashback. 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I've mentioned it is a true one-hit wonder. The song, catchy. 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It's actually about a nuclear holocaust, you know, which is very, very bright. So bright, gotta wear shades. Timbuk3 on the Drive at 5 here, live.

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Eddie Money and Ronnie Spector together on Live 95. And weekend weather in Southwest Washington. Well, scattered showers continuing, mostly cloudy. High temperatures during the day, mid-60s, upper 40s overnight. Hope as we head to July, you don't get confused with April, but it's what we got.

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There's also a fun run, 5K, that's a lot. Plenty of more activities. Summerfest, always a good one. Like what else, Matt? Elaborate, please. Ah, the historic Forest Hall. Open for free tours midday, 10 to 2. Got the parade 4 o'clock. Looks like Mayor Chris Brewer be in charge. Be announcing the Grand Marshal. That'd be fun. So, plenty of activities. And here's the Who.

0: Journey's Wheel in the Sky here on Live 95. And looks like gray with rain at times now through Wednesday. During the day, temperatures mid-60s. Overnights, upper 40s. So a week ago, I was complaining that my house, the air handler, heat pump is ruined. Waiting for a part, right? So it got sweltering hot. No! But now, I just realized the heat part doesn't work either. I can't win.
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It will be Chris Marshall serving up songs if you ask him to play one. 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They're on Main Street in Centralia. 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

0: John Parr and St. Elmo's Fire on Live 95. Well, for many, today was Take Your Dog to Work Day. Great for dog owners, but what does Fido think about it?
1: Okay, first I thought we were going to the dog park, but then, like, you turned the other way. And I was like, oh no, we're going to the vet. But now we're at this place that smells like you do when you come home every day. I love it when you come home. Hey, how come you didn't park in the Employee of the Month space? And who's that guy in the corner office who makes you work like a dog? Which is a weird expression, because, like, I don't do any work. Like, ever. And what's a TPS report? And why is it so important that it has a cover sheet? And are we going to take a nap on the couch for an hour, like on those days you work from home? Huh? Oh, and one thing. I had an accident over near the copier.
2: Hi.

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5: Boom, boom, acca-lacca-lacca-boom. 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

95. Weather for tomorrow. We're looking at some clouds, some sun, and a temperature in the mid-60s. Same deal Sunday. And here's Bruno Mars on Live 95 with some

Riding the rails of the downtown train, that's Rod Stewart on Live 95. Any time I play Rod Stewart, I think about a situation that what's transpired at a radio station I've worked at. We had our majority owner. We were lucky it wasn't corporate radio. Like, there's some of that around this area. No, thank you. But at this place, it was the main owner, and then there was like the secondary guy who would come down a couple times a year as all. And one of the first times I met him, he wandered in the lobby and bellowed out, "Hey, where's the shrine to Rod Stewart around here?" And some of us look at each other like, what happened? What happened? He's like, "Well, when I was driving down, I heard Rod Stewart." And we were like, okay. And he said then, "Well, the same thing happened 3 months ago." Oh. And so everyone

0: skedaddled because, you know, he was the boss. Everybody, oh, okay, boss, we'll work on it. Meanwhile, I thought it would be hysterical to start working on said shrine to Rod Stewart. Started getting some CDs together at the time, putting it together in the lobby. And someone else I work with came by. Oh, man, you don't want to do this. I'm like, oh, but I really think I do. And they dismantled it. I still maintain it would have been hilarious. Even like, hey, it's your last day, hilarious, would have been worth it.
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And did you know I'm friends with 25 letters of the alphabet? I don't know why. And it's Nickelback, if everyone cared, on Live 95.

0: That's the Scorpions here on Live 95. And earlier today, we had our Jeep Wrangler on display. The hardtop was back on. Due to inclement weather, it stays there for at least a week. Now, we'll continue to bring it out and about. Looks great. The hardtop on and off. That's the cool thing about a Jeep. It's almost like having two vehicles. They're both cool. They look different. Speaking of looks, this is a very nice dark, dark green, which can appear black. If you've not seen it, we'll continue its tour over the course of the next couple of months. Somewhere near you, it will be on display at a certain point. And we're hoping you'll just sign up to try to win it. There's no catch. We don't sell your info. In fact, all the entry blanks get shredded at the end of the contest because we are locally owned. 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They make money off the back end by selling the entry blanks. And I don't care who hears about it. It's true. Anyways, back to the Jeep. 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

5, a little after 8 o'clock on a big fun Friday night. Hope you're doing all right. This final weekend of June is underway. I'm Matt Shannon. It's Teddy Swims, his latest Mr. Know-It-All.

0: That's the Eurythmics on Live 95, and we have got a Jeep Wrangler to give away. And if you have a valid driver's license, you could win. That's the one thing you need to make sure of. So yes, if you're a 16-year-old in high school, if you got the valid driver's license, you're good to go. If you're 57 with no license, no deal. It's just how it is. Now, we'll continue to bring it out on display. It'll be somewhere near you at some point. And when it is, crouch down and you can see what the muffler man did. I mean, you can see it standing, but you can get a better view right there below the rear bumper. Very nice. Speaking of said rear bumper, along with the front bumper and spare tire carrier, Nomad Outfitters coated it with Patriot Liner. And that looks spectacular. Of course, this is in addition to the high-end sound system that Thunder Auto put together and work that was done at McGregor Auto and Muffler in Chehalis. So lots of customized work makes it a one-of-a-kind, and you could win if you sign up at places like Camper's Choice RV on Hamilton Road in Napa Vine, South Sound Speedway, and John L. Scott Real Estate on Main Street in Centralia.
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Live 95. Well, we are in that camping time of the year, and up at Mount Rainier National Park, if you're heading there to go camping, well, first of all, I hope you're going to Ohanapakosh. If you've never been to that campground, you really ought to, right outside of Packwood. Wonderful. I spent months of my life there. Now, if you decide to go camping, there is now a campfire burn ban throughout all of Mount Rainier, so there will be no s'mores unless you make it on the portable grill. And there'll be no smoke getting in your eyes. That I like. You're sitting around the fire, you have to keep moving because the smoke. Although, to me it doesn't matter. I'm not going camping. Which is kind of funny because I did so much of that earlier in life. I was even a Boy Scout and all that. But when my kids were growing up, we had one camp out and I'm like, okay, that's it, I'm retiring. And they ask me now. They grew up a long time ago, but like, Dad, what's up with the no camping? I'm like, how about the fact we're sleeping on the ground?

0: How about that? Or that it gets down to, you know, 40 degrees in summer. But, yeah, the intense back pain. You know? I got a lot of excuses for something I used to love doing. But it's like, I tell the girls, hey, I'm 52. What do you want from me?
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Looks like our weather tomorrow. A bit of everything in the forecast. Some clouds, a little sun, scattered showers, temperature mid-60s. Expected Sunday, and here's the cars on Live

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95.5. 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

We're taking a peek at that forecast. Today, we're set to hit the mid-60s. Chance of rain pretty high. Down to around 50 degrees overnight tomorrow and Monday. Looking fairly gray. About a 20% chance of rain both days, highs in the mid-60s. It's the Tubes on Live 95.

0: all-time low on Live 95, and I'm DJ Kelsey. 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

today and tomorrow, we're looking at highs in the mid-60s. The only difference, pretty high likelihood of rain today. 20% chance of rain tomorrow. About the same Monday. A little gray. Slight chance of sprinkles. 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

Well, I read that Subway is promoting the new Moana movie with a Moana movie meal deal now through the 19th, offering collectible cups, one of five characters, Moana, of course, Maui, Mini Maui, Pua, or Hey Hey. 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

Well, it's just after 7 o'clock on this Saturday morning. DJ Kelsey, happy to be right here with you. Join me Monday for the Rock and Roll Quiz. I'll have a four-pack of tickets for next weekend's 4th of July races at South Sound Speedway. Of course, fireworks on the way there. Monday, gotta be tuned in for the quiz for those tickets. 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

0: That's John Bon Jovi on Live 95, and I'm DJ Kelsey. Well, this summer, Live 95 is giving away quite the ride. 2012 six-speed Jeep Wrangler. Nomad Outfitters did the spare tire carrier, as well as front and rear bumpers with Patriot Liner spray and bed liner. 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

Well, I don't know if you heard, but Donkey, a spinoff, of course, from Shrek, set to hit theaters June 2028, Eddie Murphy returning on an origin story explaining how a donkey became Donkey. It's Teddy Swims on Like That.

Let's take a peek at that forecast. Today, we're set to hit the mid-60s, a 70% chance of rain. Down to 50 overnight, mid-60s the next couple days, slight chance of showers. It's David Bowie.

0: Somber on Live 95, and I'm DJ Kelsey. Well, today and tomorrow, Slugfest is going on at Northwest Trek. 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Of course, that's today, tomorrow at Northwest Trek. 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You can always learn more at nwtrek.org this weekend, Slugfest at Northwest Trek.
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Well, we're set to hit about 65 degrees today. Rain likely throughout the day. Tonight, a low of 50, partly cloudy. Mid-60s the next couple days. Chance of rain, 20%. Bruno Mars on Life 95.

just marking its 20th anniversary. I said 2-0, yes. I'd wear that Jean Girard Halloween costume I wore this past October to go see it. You ain't first, you'll last. It's back in theaters tomorrow through July 1st, Talladega Nights. It's Aerosmith on Live 95.

0: It's Aerosmith on Live 95, and I'm DJ Kelsey. I saw DC Studios revealed 3 animated series, and when I saw animated, I was like, yeah, all right. But I saw what a couple are about, and I'm like, all right. Got Absolute Batman, Joker, Laugh Riot, and most importantly, Crypto, which is a series based around Superman's dog. You know, the dog mob in me. I love that one. But the Joker, Laugh Riot, follows a Joker becoming more vigilante than villain, I see. I'm excited to see a few of these come out. Crypto in particular from DC Studios, 3 new animated series.
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Let's take a peek at that forecast. Today, we're set to hit the mid-60s, about the same tomorrow. The difference being a 70% chance of rain today, 20% chance tomorrow. Mid-60s, partly cloudy Monday. 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

July is kind of Tom Holland's month in the theaters. Christopher Nolan's epic The Odyssey will be out on the 17th of July with Matt Damon, Anne Hathaway, Robert Pattinson, and Tom Holland. He swings back into theaters late July, the 31st for Spider-Man Brand New Day. It's Weezer.

Eddie Money on Live 95, and I'm DJ Kelsey. Well, this summer, Live 95 giving away a Jeep Wrangler. It's got that Patriot Liner spray and bed liner from Nomad Outfitters, custom exhaust work done from the Muffler Man, thump and sound system from Thunder Auto, work done from Gregor Auto and Muffler as well. You can enter to win a lucky key that could start it up at Twin City Licensing in the Fairway Center in Centralia, Napa Vine, Plaza Jalisco, Three Rivers Care in Centralia, Roxy's Big Bottom Roadhouse on U.S. Highway 12 in Randall, or Napa Vine Ace Hardware. 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

Well, her inaugural Daisy Chain Fields Festival is set for August 29th in California, featuring an all-woman lineup. I saw, I got Doechii, Garbage, Chappell Roan, Stevie Nicks, and Sarah McLachlan all lined up to appear. That's August 29th in Cali. It's Olivia Rodrigo.

mid-60s today, a 70% chance of rain, down to around 50 degrees overnight. The next couple days, slight chance of sprinkles, mid-60s, partly, mostly cloudy. 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

0: Journey on Live 95, and I'm DJ Kelsey. Well, we got a big birthday on the way. Macy's is celebrating America's 250th birthday with their annual 4th of July fireworks spectacular. You'll have Post Malone, Shaboozy, Noah Kahan, Salt-N-Pepa, Blake Shelton, and more artists performing. Of course, a big fireworks display as well that'll air live on NBC and Peacock. America's 250th birthday, the annual 4th of July fireworks spectacular. 4th of July, NBC and Peacock.
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1: 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Everyone is running around with the engine light on and doing nothing about it. 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

Well, this DJ is getting ready to head on out the door. Enjoy the rest of your Saturday. I'll be back in at it Monday morning to hang out with YOU. I leave you with Nelly Furtado. 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

Live 95. Hi there. It's Chris Marshall checking in. Kind of a gross Saturday morning. We'll talk all about the weather here in a few minutes. In the meantime, how about some new Stones? Sure, why not? In the Stars, today's best music. It's Live 95.

0: Scorpions on Live 95, no one like you. Hi there, it's Chris Marshall this morning. What do you think about this weather? Showers 1 second, actually kind of nice the next. That's what we're going to be dealing with throughout the rest of the day today. Oh, and possible thunderstorms. So we got that to look forward to. We'll get up to about 65 degrees today. Tonight, slight chance of rain early, increasing clouds late, and a low of 49. Tomorrow, slight chance of rain, mainly midday. Otherwise, cloudy mid-60s. A chance of rain and cloudy on Monday. A slight chance of rain, cloudy on Tuesday and Wednesday and Thursday and Friday. Actually, partly sunny with a chance of rain on Friday. So it looks like it might clear up for us in time for next weekend for 4th of July. Just in time because Live 95 is hitting the road for 4th of July. We'll talk more about that a little bit later on. But again, we're going to get up to about 65 degrees this afternoon here in the Twin Cities. It is 58 right now on Kresge Avenue here at Live 95.
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0: ones that just might. It's Live 95. Hi, Chris Marshall this morning. 4th of July is just 1 week away. And truly, how did that happen? It's almost Independence Day already? Ay-yi-yi. Well, I'll tell you what, coming up on the 4th of July, Live 95 is at South Sound Speedway in Rochester. We are there live starting at 4 o'clock that afternoon, gearing you up for an exciting night of racing and fireworks. Come in and say hi. Get a close look at our Jeep Wrangler, the 2012 Wrangler that we're giving away this summer. We're going to have that at the Speedway. We'll also have some goodies, chance to win a lucky key for the Jeep as well. So it's just going to be a lot of fun at the 4th of July celebration at South Sound Speedway in Rochester coming up next Saturday afternoon. In the meantime, if you want to get signed up for lucky keys, head on over to Chehalis Visiting Nurses on Northwest Chehalis Avenue. You can sign up for a lucky key there today. 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

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I feel like there's gotta be a new Chapel Roan record coming sooner rather than later. Maybe not till next year, but still, there's gotta be one coming. She's gotta be working on it, right? Right?

0: Paparazzi on Live 95. Hi there, it's Chris Marshall. Saturday morning, got a couple new movies in theaters this weekend, a couple of big ones too. Jackass Best and Last, the gang getting back together for one last hurrah in this new movie, and the reviews have been great, and if you're a fan of the franchise, you're going to love it. Jackass Best and Last is in theaters now. And Supergirl, Clark Kent's cousin, played by Millie Alcock. The reviews have been mixed. Let's just say mixed. Not bad, not great. So kind of right down the middle. That's what I've been reading anyways. But you know what? I'm going to let you judge for yourself. Supergirl is new in theaters this weekend and has a pretty solid chance of being the number one movie when all is said and done.
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0: Mike the Wolf. It's Live 95, 11, 12. Good morning. Chris Marshall here. It is Saturday, June 27th. Celebrating birthdays today. Chandler Riggs from The Walking Dead. He's 27. I assume that was Carl, right? I don't know. I haven't watched the show in a long time. Shannon Purser from Stranger Things in Riverdale. She is celebrating birthday today. She is 29. Madeline Sweetin is 35. She was on Everybody Loves Raymond. Matthew Lewis, who played Neville Longbottom in the Harry Potter movies. It's his birthday today. He is 37. Ed Westwick from Gossip Girl is 39. Drake Bell from Drake and Josh is 40 today. Reality TV star Khloe Kardashian turns 42. Former Spider-Man Tobey Maguire, 51 today. Director, producer, creator of Lost, did Star Trek and Star Wars The Force Awakens. J.J. Abrams, it's his birthday. He is 60 today. Actress Julia Duffy from Newhart, she's 75. Fashion designer Vera Wang is 77 today. And singer, bassist, and keyboardist from The Beach Boys, Bruce Johnson, celebrating his 84th birthday today. Happy birthday.
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0: A lot can happen in a year. Shinedown 365. It's Live 95. Chris Marshall here, and you know we're giving away a 2012 Jeep Wrangler this summer, right? You knew that, right? Well, did you know that it is Jeep Week, and Jeep Week is rolling into Nomad Outfitters this coming week only. Stop by Nomad Outfitters and check out the Jeep Week giveaway details in the showroom, 2635 Northeast Kresge Ave in Chehalis. Of course, you can also sign up to win lucky keys for our Jeep Wrangler, the one that you have a chance to win coming up in August. And speaking of our Jeep, it's also going to be out and about 1 week from today, which is the 4th of July. We're just a week away from Independence Day. Yeah, be on the lookout for our Jeep and Live 95 broadcasting live from the South Sound Speedway in Rochester for their big 4th of July extravaganza. They got tons of great races and the big 250th anniversary of America fireworks show. So swing on out there next Saturday from 4 till 7. Say hi, get an up close personal look at the Jeep. Enter to win your lucky key there as well. 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That's all happening next Saturday at South Sound Speedway in Rochester. Just take I-5 to exit 88 and head 2 miles east to South Sound Speedway. If you would like to know more about the Jeep or where we're going to be or, you know, pretty much anything else, head on over to our website, thenewlive95.com.
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We are less than 20 minutes away. 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

0: Carlos Santana and Michelle Branch, the game of love. It's live 95, 11:53. Good morning. Chris Marshall here. I mentioned a few minutes ago that our Jeep Wrangler is going to be at South Sound Speedway in Rochester next Saturday for the big 4th of July celebration. But what I didn't tell you then, but I'm going to tell you now, you've got a chance to win a 4-pack of tickets to the July races at South Sound Speedway. So go to the races on us. 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Stick around for the ginormous fireworks show after the races. We have got you covered for the 4th of July. 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
1: All right, here we go. It is All Requests and Dedications until 1 o'clock. You're running the show. It is the All Request Lunch brought to you by Comp Prime Computers on Main in Centralia. Got a song request? Got a dedication? Just want to call and say hey? Cool. 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It is the All Request Lunch, and we're going to get things going with a little Van Halen this afternoon. Dancing in the street.

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Taylor Swift on the All Request Lunch. I knew it. I knew you. It's Live 95.

0: And Shits Live 95. Hi there, it's Chris Marshall playing your requests all hour long. It is the All Request Lunch. You're in charge. Jump on the phones. Let me know what you want to hear today. 360-736-1766. That's 360-736-1766. What do you want to hear?
1: Can I get Four Play by Boston?
0: Yeah, no problem. Who's this?
1: It's Robert.
0: Robert. All right, man. You got it.
1: Awesome.
0: Awesome indeed. 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

showers and possible thunderstorms. And, yeah, we're going to get up to about 64 degrees. That's about it. 61 right now in the Twin Cities. It is the All Request Lunch on Live 95, brought to you by Comp Prime Computers. You're running the show. You're calling the shots. If you want to make a request or a dedication, jump on the phone. Let me know what you want to hear. I want to play it for you. 360-736-1766. 736-1766. 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

0: Uncle Cracker on the All Request Lunch Smile. It's Live 95. Chris Marshall here playing your requests until 1 o'clock. 736-1766 is the number to call if you want to hear something. It is the 27th of June today, so today is nationally Decide to Be Married Day, which is a weird way of phrasing that, if you ask me. Just decide to be married? That's not exactly how that works. It is PTSD Awareness Day today, National HIV Testing Day today, Industrial Workers of the World Day today, and Happy Birthday to You Day and Sunglasses Day today. And while it may not be your birthday today and it may not require sunglasses out there today, we're going to honor those two coming up here in just a minute. 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

95 because it is Happy Birthday to You Day today and Sunglasses Day today. Just seemed like the right thing.

Heartbreakers, American Girl on the All Request Lunch. It's Live 95. And you know, this year marks the 50th anniversary of Tom Petty and the Heartbreakers self-titled debut album 50 years ago this year. In honor of that, to mark the 50th anniversary, the Tom Petty estate has re-released American Girl and Breakdown extended versions, newly remixed and remastered from the original tapes in both high resolution and in Dolby Atmos. So go check those out. They are available now wherever you get your digital music. It's all right there for you. 50 years since those songs came out. American Girl, by the way, was the very last song Tom Petty played. He played it live during a September 2017 show at the Hollywood Bowl in Los Angeles. Passed away just a little over a week later. So go check out those new remixed, remastered versions of American Girl and Breakdown. Pretty awesome. It's just about 1 o'clock, so it's just about time we wrap up the All Request Lunch. But not quite. We got time for one more, and we will get to that here in just a second. The All Request Lunch brought to you by Comp Prime Computers on Main in Centralia. 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

0: Guns and Roses. It's Live 95. Good morning, Chris Marshall. This morning, you got the World Cup fever, do you? Why wouldn't you? Team USA is tearing it up. However, they did fall to Turkey 3-2 on Thursday. But it's sort of irrelevant because they had already won Group D. They had already moved on to the knockout round, and they're already set up for a, I don't want to say easier path through the tournament, but certainly not a harder path because they won Group D, their first time out. So gotta love that. They are back in action on Wednesday. Team USA taking on Bosnia-Herzegovina in the round of 32. They are down at Levi's Stadium in Santa Clara, California. Team USA back on the pitch this Wednesday afternoon. Kickoff at 5 o'clock.
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She's doing a couple of sold out shows, if I'm not mistaken, at Climate Pledge Arena December 7th and 8th. Olivia Rodrigo, Drop Dead. It's Live 95.

0: Skid Row, 18 and Life. It's Live 95. Skid Row frontman Sebastian Bach. He's got himself a new gig. Might be temporary, but a new gig nonetheless. He is fronting Twisted Sister. Dee Snider, frontman for Twisted Sister, just kind of unable, I believe for health reasons, is unable to tour. And Twisted Sister is hitting the road without him. And Sebastian Bach will be fronting the band, which I got to say, pretty good choice. I got no problems with that. So see Twisted Sister with Sebastian Bach coming up this September at the Puyallup Fair. That's right. They're doing the Puyallup at a trot or a gallop. I don't know, but they will be there. And if you want to get tickets or more, go to thefair.com.
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0: Justin Timberlake on Live 95. Hi there, it's Chris Marshall this afternoon. The Seattle Mariners, a big win over Cleveland last night, 3-1. So the M's now a game over 500. Still a game and a half over the Athletics in the AL West as we sneak up on the All-Star break. So yeah, overall things looking okay. They're not great right now, but not awful. Let's just go with that. Not awful. How's that? Yay, Mariners. Not awful. They are at number one in the West, so I guess things aren't all bad. Right now, the Mariners are getting ready to take on the Guardians once again. M's and Cleveland this afternoon. First pitch coming up at 4:10. Go, Mariners!
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Live 95. Hi, Chris Marshall this afternoon. We're going to continue with the showers throughout the rest of the day. Yeah, I think that's a pretty safe bet. We'll get your Twin City area weather for you in just a few minutes. In the meantime, Jet, with the question that all the guys want to know. Are you going to be my girl?

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I say you look so fine that I really want to make you mine. 4, 5, 6, come on and get your kicks. 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

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Now you don't need

1952's Rome. It's Live 95. Chris Marshall this afternoon. We've got showers possible, thunderstorms possible. Should taper off, though, as we get later into the afternoon. Around 5 o'clock or so, things should start to settle down as far as the precipitation is concerned. A high this afternoon of 65. Tonight, just a slight chance of rain early and then increasing clouds overnight. A low tonight of 49. Tomorrow, slight chance of rain midday, otherwise cloudy and 65.

0: Next week, we're going to see rain through pretty much all of it, at least a chance of it, and cloudy otherwise, except for Friday, and then partly sunny with a chance of rain. But it does start to clear up by the 4th of July weekend, so that is definitely to our advantage. But it's going to be a little wet up until then. It's not in the 90s, though, so I guess I'm not going to complain about it.
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4th of July is coming up. We're just a week away. You got plans? Well, if you didn't, you do now. Live 95 has got your 4th of July plans. We'll tell you all about them in just a few minutes. Trust me, you're not going to

0: Marshall here. I mentioned a few minutes ago that we've kind of got your 4th of July plans squared away for you. I was not lying. We do. Live 95, broadcasting live from South Sound Speedway. Coming up next Saturday, the 4th of July, we are there from 4 till 7. An exciting night of racing. We got the fireworks after the racing. And, of course, our Jeep Wrangler on site. You can come and check it out. You can get signed up for a lucky key to, you know, maybe win it at the end of the summer. And, of course, check out all the great racing and the fireworks to cap off the big 250th anniversary of America. Next Saturday, 4th of July, take I-5 to exit 88 and head 2 miles east to South Sound Speedway. 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

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Today's best music, Live 95. Hi there, it's Chris Marshall. It is Saturday, June 27th, and it happened on this date. Back in 1970, Chicago hosted the first ever Pride Parade. Also on this date, on the other side of the world, 1970, Queen played their very first show in Cornwall, England. June 27th, 1989, Tom Jones was awarded a star on the Hollywood Walk of Fame. On this date in 2002, The Who bassist John Entwistle passed away due to a heart attack. He was just 57 years old. On this date in 2003, the Federal Trade Commission opened the National Do Not Call Registry. Just out of curiosity, how's that one working out? On this date in 2015, Yes co-founder and bassist Chris Squire passed away at the age of 67. On this date in 2022, NASA launched its first rocket from outside the United States. They launched it from Australia's Northern Territory. And finally, June 27th, 2023, Ryan Seacrest.

0: you know, picked up his like 48th job. He does them all at the same time. I don't know how. Hardest working man in the world, if I'm not mistaken. But it was on this date in 2023, Ryan Seacrest was announced as the new host of Wheel of Fortune.
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95, a little after 3 on a Saturday afternoon, final weekend of June. My name's Matt Chan. You've got great taste to be tuned in. I'm proud of you. And here's the Rolling Stones, their latest In the Star.

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Now, we have decided to give away a Jeep Wrangler this summer. It's no ordinary Jeep. It's a one-of-a-kind. We've had trusted partners work at enhancing it, like the Muffler Man on Tower in Centralia. 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Looks and sounds great. 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Now, the hard top had to go back on when we had it yesterday on display, but the tour of getting out and about will continue because somebody wins it in August. 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

Live 95. Well, back in the 1980s, a band called Ice House had a hit with Electric Blue. I don't know if it's referencing that, but here's Mr. Electric.

0: play in a song that probably should have been called If I Ruled the World, but it's titled Viva la Vida. And if you don't know what that means, it's a Spanish phrase. It roughly translates to long live life. Every time I say Viva la Vida, I think living la vida loca. Similar, that's living the crazy life. Coldplay, long live life. Not as crazy. Both tunes pretty catchy.
1: 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Today at 5 p.m. is your last chance to see the legends of the Monster Truck world. 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

0: PM is your last chance to see the legends of the monster truck world, monster trucks and more. It's gonna get wild at the Castle Rock Raceway.
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0: I'm Marie Perez. After working in our auto repair shop, I ran for Congress to fix things. Washington, D.C.'s a bigger clunker than even I realized. Everyone is running around with the engine light on and doing nothing about it. They're all getting rich at our expense. I stopped Congress from giving itself a pay raise. I'm fighting to ban members of Congress from trading stocks. I refuse corporate PAC money to finally fix things for us. This is Marie Perez, candidate for Congress, and I approve this message, paid for by Marie for Congress.
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25, Saturday afternoon, 4:05. Hope you're enjoying the final weekend of June. I'm Matt Channon. We got the latest from Harry Styles. 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

0: 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So that's always fun. And then, not Monday and 2 days from now, but the following Monday, we'll begin Matt's Music Giveaway. Mondays at 5:15. 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But you guys do a lot more than that, right?
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95 Twin Cities area weather. 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And here's Young the Giants, Different Kind of Love.

0: Bonnie Tyler's Total Eclipse on Live 95. I always think of the movie Old School. There's a wedding scene, Will Ferrell character wedding, you know, Frank the Tank. And the wedding singer is doing that, but he does a unique version of the track. We'll leave it at that. Well, hey, next week, during the morning show, DJ Kelsey's Rock and Roll Quiz. All week long, your chance to win a 4-pack of tickets to the races at South Sound Speedway. That will be for the extravaganza 1 week from today on the 4th of July. 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

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A week ago, so hot. 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

from Abercrombie and Fitch. 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Chinese food makes me sick. 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